0: but getting lit. Love you, vibe. Yeah. We the best. Ballin'. Give me the light. Yeah. And we turn it up every time.
1: Every time.
0: And we bust it up, watch it, I
1: watch it.
0: Ha!
2: Kimba, how you bad, so?
3: Esta es una canción de la máquina del tiempo. En los 41, la de uno.
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